0: Mama didn't let him go wild.
1: But that's alright.
2: He would probably get stuck in that crowd.
0: Mama didn't let him go wild.

driving there, switching lanes on my way to you. I'm calling you. You block my number like you always do. I feel you here in the shadows of my mind.